just wanted to keep you safe. And I was never gonna be here. And I was never gonna be with me.

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It's a freezing cold reminder of all of the pressure. We stole serotonin from the moments between comas. By the way, I still have your letter. I still hold on to your confessions. I still lie about getting better.

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So hopefully you like it. It's called London Foolishly.

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We were trying to do the mixes. House music, where it came from,

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There was a time where we could throw parties all over the place. Parties were so easy to have back then that people were throwing parties every week. Every DJ just liked to play hard.

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You must go.

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As if I was familiar with the charters, I must. I was, but I never played it. So, spontaneously, I improvised my way through it. And here is how.